thought she was James Dean for a day. 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Valium would have helped that patch. She said, hey babe, take a walk on the wild side. I said, hey honey.

0: La musica che è dentro da sempre la puoi ascoltare su Radio Latina. Ogni giorno potete riscoprire con noi grandi successi del passato. Tra questi anche i brani storici degli Stadio, come questo del 1984, era Allo Stadio.
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2: 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But I don't know about that. There's many times that we've loved and we've shared love and made love. It doesn't seem to me like it's enough.

0: problem that I can't fix, cause I can do it in the mix. And if your man gives you trouble, just to move out on the double, and you don't let it trouble your brain, cause away goes trouble down the drain. Said away goes trouble.
1: Sei su Radio Latina.